Noah Kahn with Doors on Ann Arbor's 107.1 off of the Great Divide. I'm Derek. Happy Monday. A beautiful day out there in Ann Arbor and beyond, and a beautiful week, too. Looking forward to it. Jesse Wells coming up after Jane's Addiction. Here's Moon Taxi and Too High.

Singer-songwriter and farmer Gregory Allen Isakoff is coming to the Masonic Temple for a show on October 6th. 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

Jesse Wells and Horses, the wonderful folk singer on your Monday evening with Ann Arbor's 107.1. Heading hard up next, here's Vampire Weekend.

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I love me some trivia. I hope you do too, because recurring every month in the third Tuesday, it's Tuesday Trivia at Bloom Meadworks in Ann Arbor, and you can head over there tomorrow, 7 to 9 p.m. It is free, and it is located off of 4th Avenue in downtown Ann Arbor. Hey, some trivia night. 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

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Timeless Cut with Ann Arbor's 107.1. Coming up, we're Free Fallin' with Tom Petty after the latest from Gigi Perez and Mount Joy. 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

0: Ann Arbor's 107.1 with Tom Petty of a 1989's Full Moon Fever. And we're free falling on your Monday evening. 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Yes, in Denver. Tame Impala. Airfare for two, two-night hotel stay, two concert tickets to the show in Denver. And all you got to do is listen throughout the day with Ann Arbor's 107.1. 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
14: If you're looking to get stronger, you don't necessarily need a bunch of heavy weights to do that, at least not to start. Body weight workouts, when you do them the right way, can be really effective. Strength and conditioning specialist Dana Santis told us, with body weight training, you create progressive overload by changing joint angles, adding instability, or choosing more challenging variations of the same exercise. Two other factors driving progressive overload are time under tension and muscular fatigue. That means the amount of time your muscles are engaged during a movement, the slower the movement, the harder it will be until you reach the point where you can't do another rep with good form. You want to stop before you collapse. Also, remember this, pay attention to your breath. So important. Breathe out when you exert force. I'm Dr. Sanjay Gupta, helping you live a better life.
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Here's Cage the Elephant, their new album, first in over 2 years. 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

Ann Arbor's 107.1 with Talking Heads and Once in a Lifetime. Beck up next with Girl after Sam Fender with Olivia Dean, Rain Me In. And apparently, they've broken a UK record for 16 weeks at the top of the charts. Here they are, Rain Me In with 107.1.

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It's a new Music Monday with Eels, the nice and vibrant, nice and chimey cap in hand. Their new album comes out October 16th called Cookie Happened. Here's the Monsters and Men at 107.1.

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0: Role Model with High Hopes 3000 with Ann Arbor's 107.1. You have Eric Black with you until midnight, but not before Cake in the Distance.
1: Reluctantly crouched at the starting line. Engines pumping and thumping in time. The green light flashes, the flags go up. Churning and burning, they yearn

Windows are rolled down. That's from Amos Lee here in Ann Arbor's 107.1. My name is Eric Black, and coming up on the show this evening, I'll let you know who's in the 107.1 ticket window. We also have a new text to win contest. More details on that coming up later on in the show. It's also a new Music Monday brought to you by Bank of Ann Arbor. We're going to hear music from Sonic Lunch headliner Grace Potter and her new record, Trespasser, coming out later on this year in August, a little bit later on this hour. But right now, it's also a Sonic Lunch headliner and an artist that released a new album earlier this summer. It's Devin Gafilian. He's headlining Sonic Lunch this Thursday in Liberty Plaza for Bank of Ann Arbor's Sonic Lunch. And his new record, Time Will Tell, came out at the end of June. Here's the first single off of that new record. It's called IRL, In Real Life, on Ann Arbor's 107.1.

County Crows with Hanging Around on Ann Arbor's 107.1. I'm going to let you know who's in the 107.1 Ticket Window this week coming up after Noah Kahan and a song off his latest record, The Great Divide. We're also going to hear from Adele. Right now, it's U2. Their new album doesn't have a name or a release date yet, but it does have a new single, and it's called Street of Dreams here on Ann Arbor's 107.1.

0: That's The Great Divide from Noah Kahan on Ann Arbor's 107.1. You have a chance to win in the 107.1 ticket window this week, a pair of tickets for Rainbow Kitten Surprise. They're going to be at Meadowbrook on July 29th. The Charlatans, they're going to be at L Club in Detroit on September 19th. Ray LaMontagne, 20th anniversary of Trouble. That's going to be at the Fox Theater in Detroit on September 20th. And Gregory Alan Isakov is going to be at the Masonic Temple this fall on October 6th. You can win in the 107.1 ticket window this week by calling that number, 734-988-1071. We're going to hear from Dave Matthews Band and Sonic Lunch headliner Grace Potter a little bit later on. We've got Kings of Leon coming up next.
1: Somewhere along the line, a lot of radio stations forgot about the music. You know, like it was an afterthought. We're proud to be music heads at Ann Arbor's 107.1. And that's why we have cool features like New Music Monday, Studio A2, Made in Michigan Artists, Kopi's Cover of the Day, Feature Artist Friday, and A Trinity of Women. Maybe you missed that connection with music, that thing that made you say, oh, wow. Well, it's all right here. It'd be a lot easier to just paint by the numbers, but we think it's worth the extra effort to share our passion for music with you. We'll always play all your favorites and surprise you with a curve once in a while. That's the fun part. And it's produced right here at home. It's Ann Arbor's 107.1.
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3: If you're looking to get stronger, you don't necessarily need a bunch of heavy weights to do that, at least not to start. Body weight workouts, when you do them the right way, can be really effective. Strength and conditioning specialist Dana Santis told us, with body weight training, you create progressive overload by changing joint angles, adding instability, or choosing more challenging variations of the same exercise. Two other factors driving progressive overload are time under tension and muscular fatigue. That means the amount of time your muscles are engaged during a movement, the slower the movement, the harder it will be until you reach the point where you can't do another rep with good form. You want to stop before you collapse. Also, remember this, pay attention to your breath. So important. Breathe out when you exert force. I'm Dr. Sanjay Gupta, helping you live a better life.
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We're going to hear from Dave Matthews Band coming up after new music from Grace Potter. Her new album is coming out just before the school year. It's called Trespasser. That's coming out on August 21st. Here's the first single off of that new record. It's called Love Me Not on Ann Arbor's 107.1. When

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1: You caught me staring off the cliff again and looking down on everyone.

It could be the next big thing, or maybe just a cool new song. 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

That's Beck with In the Night here on Ann Arbor's 107.1. That's the newest single from Beck on a New Music Monday, brought to you by Bank of Ann Arbor. He released that new single last week. He released the title track Beck in April. Well, now Ride Lonesome officially, the new album coming out on September 18th. You can also see him at the Fox Theater coming up on October 12th later on this year. And coming up a little bit later on, we're going to hear new music from Jesse Wells later on this hour, as well as Crowded House. We're going to hear from them, not a new song, but a song from Crowded House nonetheless. Right now, it's the Red Hot Chili Peppers with Scar Tissue here on Ann Arbor's 107.1.

That's Crowded House here on Ann Arbor's 107.1. Coming up in just a moment, we're going to hear from a band that formed in Ramsey, New Jersey in 2005, and now they're based in Denver, Colorado. That last detail going to be very important because after that band, I'll let you know about that new Text to Win contest. Right now, it's Jesse Wells with the song off his new album, Mass Off, and it's called Won't You Come Out Tonight here on Ann Arbor's 107.1.

That's the latest single from Miles Smith. It's called Hold Me in the Dark on Ann Arbor's 107.1. That's off his latest album, My Mess, My Heart, My Life. And you can hear that song plus a whole lot more on our new 107.1 app. Just go to AnnArbor's1071.com and scan that QR code. That'll take you to the Apple or Google Play Store where you can find the new 107.1 app. You can hear new music like Hold Me in the Dark from Miles Smith, as well as the A2 Vertical View with Scott Vertical. Tomorrow morning, he talks with Rich Retty of the Ann Arbor District Library for their weekly Ann Arbor District Library segment that airs tomorrow morning at 9 a.m. and on demand in the 107.1 app. We're going to hear new music from Sookie Waterhouse later on this hour. Right now, it's Tom Petty, Running Down a Dream, here in Ann Arbor's 107.1.

Liz Domania, that's from Phoenix here in Ann Arbor's 107.1. And coming up next is the latest single from Sookie Waterhouse, and it's called Back in Love here in Ann Arbor's 107.1.

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I am a huge Charlatans UK fan. I'll be at their show at L Club September 19th. 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

are 168 hours to a week, and all but five of those hours are produced right here in Ann Arbor for 107.1. 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Plus, we've also got interviews with community leaders and organizers keeping you informed and in touch with Washtenaw County. We're grabbing lunch at the same places you are, taking part in the same uniquely Washtenaw County activities, and getting stuck at the same long red lights. Seriously. 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Always. Since 2004. 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

We're so into music, even our potholes have rhythm. It's another Made in Michigan track from Chelsea Lumber and Ann Arbor's 107.1.

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1: I'm always excited when Rich Reddy stops by from the Ann Arbor District Library, not only because he always brings us a summer game code, but he tells us about things happening at the library. He'll stop by at 9 o'clock tomorrow. Today is Jason Singer of Michigander's birthday, and we're always glad to play him. We're going to play his latest tomorrow morning, also made in Michigan music from Philip Michael Scales. And I'll open up the 107.1 ticket window, get you in to see Gregory Allen Isakoff, Ray LaMontagne, and more. 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

don't just stream the songs, buy the music. So these great artists can keep going. It's another Made in Michigan track from Chelsea Lumber and Ann Arbor's 107.1.

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There are 168 hours to a week, and all but five of those hours are produced right here in Ann Arbor for 107.1. We've got unique music features that most radio stations just don't do anymore. Plus, we've also got interviews with community leaders and organizers keeping you informed and in touch with Washtenaw County. We're grabbing lunch at the same places you are, taking part in the same uniquely Washtenaw County activities, and getting stuck at the same long red lights. Seriously. So while other radio stations may have some host from Houston or Kansas City pretending like they've ever been to Michigan, we're right here. Always. Since 2004. And if you find you're traveling, then you can always bring us with you through our free app. It's from Ann Arbor, by Ann Arbor, and for Ann Arbor. 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

I am a huge Charlatans UK fan. I'll be at their show at L Club September 19th. 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

0: Somewhere along the line, a lot of radio stations forgot about the music. You know, like it was an afterthought. We're proud to be music heads at Ann Arbor's 107.1. And that's why we have cool features like New Music Monday, Studio A2, Made in Michigan Artists, Kopi's Cover of the Day, Feature Artist Friday, and A Trinity of Women. Maybe you missed that connection with music, that thing that made you say, oh, wow. Well, it's all right here. It'd be a lot easier to just paint by the numbers, but we think it's worth the extra effort to share our passion for music with you. We'll always play all your favorites and surprise you with a curve once in a while. That's the fun part. And it's produced right here at home. It's Ann Arbor's 107.1.
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13: Across the country right now, at this very moment, there are probably arguments taking place about who's doing more of the housework, the homework, the shuttling of kids from this activity to that. It's true. By and large, women do more of this than men. But doesn't have to be that way. And if you and your spouse can level that playing field, it's going to make both of you and your kids happier. Psychologist Yelena Kecmanovic says this might be how you get there. As hard as it might be at first, try to think of your partner like a teammate, not an adversary. Learn how to do some of the chores your partner does to get a better understanding of how much effort something takes. And finally, take the time to acknowledge what the other person is doing. And every now and then, even express your appreciation. That'll go a long way. I'm Dr. Sanjay Gupta, helping you live a better life.
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2: 20 years ago, the average attention span was about 2.5 minutes. Today, it's just 47 seconds. Pretty disconcerting. That's according to new research out of UC Irvine. But really, this isn't our fault, at least not entirely. We can blame technology and the world around us. Attention, it turns out, is not an unlimited resource. You only have so much of it to give. Start paying more attention to what times of the day you seem to be at your mental peak. Try to knock out the more complicated stuff during that time. It's also important to take breaks every so often so you can more easily lock in when you're trying to concentrate. One expert said, even trying to visualize where you want to end your day with everything all wrapped up or with tons left to do, that can act as a real motivator. I'm Dr. Sanjay Gupta, helping you live a better life.
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2: Even for people who fall asleep easily, staying asleep can be difficult. You wake up, your mind starts to race, you can't turn those thoughts off. Sleep experts say there are a few things you can try. Cognitive shuffling. That's when you choose a random, impersonal, non-emotional word. Then for each letter of that word, think of as many words that begin with each letter as you can before moving on to the next one. It distracts your brain from stress. It also mimics the fragmented thought patterns that usually occur as you drift off to sleep. Sensory grounding is something else. That's when you work through things you can hear, feel, see, smell, or taste. that helps you to be in the moment instead of dwelling on the past or the future. Or just do a mental walkthrough of a place you know well. Familiar but neutral imagery that can calm the brain. I'm Dr. Sanjay Gupta, helping you live a better life.
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Ann Arbor's 107.1, the last dinner party for your Tuesday morning. It is July 21st, 6 minutes after 6 o'clock. Good morning, I'm Scott Vertical, and we are expecting maybe a couple of afternoon thunderstorms today. So you want to keep an umbrella handy. Otherwise, a warm daytime high around 83. Right now, we've got 68 degrees here at the studio, and the air quality is improving a little bit. It's still a little hazy out there, a little smoky out there, but hopefully by the end of the day, some of that will blow away. Have you been on the internet lately? Have you seen this raccoon in Seattle named Jimothy? Jimothy, a cool little dude, a cool little raccoon. He's got a very unique look. He's got a congenital spine deformity, and veterinarians say he appears to be moving around normally, seems to be in good health, just kind of an odd-looking raccoon. And he's gone viral. So if you are online and you notice something about Jimothy and a raccoon, he's kind of adorable. And could raccoons someday become household pets? Could that be a regular thing? I mean, scientists say it's not out of the question. A recent study found that city raccoons are starting to show some of the same physical traits seen in animals that have gone through the early stages of domestication. Researchers compared urban raccoons with their rural cousins and found subtle changes in features like skull and snout shape. They're very subtle changes, suggesting that living alongside humans might be influencing their evolution. Now, that does not mean you should rush out and adopt a trash panda. That's not what we're saying here. Raccoons are still very much wild animals, and they're known for getting into mischief and rummaging through garbage and generally just doing whatever they want. But as they're becoming increasingly comfortable living near people, some scientists are wondering maybe raccoons could eventually follow a path similar to the one dogs took thousands of years ago. Maybe future generations will have dogs in their house, cats in their house, and raccoons in their house. Who knows? I mean, honestly, I think we'd all would like a raccoon or maybe even a squirrel. I wouldn't mind having a squirrel, to be honest with you, hanging around inside the house. Squirrels and a raccoon might be too big for me to have around the house, but a squirrel? All right. Or chipmunk? Okay, now we're talking. All right. Coming up this hour, I'm going to get you your first keyword of the day to qualify you to see Tame Impala live in Denver, including airfare, hotel stay, and concert tickets to that show. You're also going to hear from Michigander this hour. The latest from U2 is called Street of Dreams, and it comes up right after John Mayer. It's in our

0: Ann Arbor's 107.1, that is U2, their latest Street of Dreams. Before that, John Mayer, it is 16 minutes after 6 o'clock.
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0: Looking good on the roads right now. We're not expecting rain this morning, but we may get some rain later on today. So that might affect your drive later. But for now, looking real good. I don't see any issues. No unusual construction. No accidents. You are all driving very, very well so far this morning. Congratulations, everybody. Give yourself a gold star. You've started off the day with a gold star. Wow. It can only get better from here. I think, right? It's going to be a good day because you're about to get a keyword for Tame Impala in Denver. You want a trip to Denver? You want to see Tame Impala while you're there? Stay tuned. I'll get you a keyword to qualify to do just that. We're going to hear from Michigander Vance Joy next on 107.1.
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2: From the Cook & White Heating & Cooling newsroom, I'm Jason Fissler. Michigan continues to be the hardest hit state in the nation in dealing with an outbreak of psychoporiosis. State officials say over 6,100 cases were reported yesterday. That's a 23% increase since Friday. The parasitic illness causes extreme intestinal problems and often comes from produce and salad greens. There's been some confusion as federal authorities try to determine if any one specific source was responsible. The FDA says there was a false positive test of a lettuce sample taken from Taylor Farms, New Mexico. It apologized for the incident despite the admission. Taylor Farms said it is voluntarily removing all of its iceberg lettuce from central Mexico that was sent to the United States in what it says is out of an abundance of caution. Michigan has been one of the hardest hit states with smoke and contaminants from the wildfires across Canada and northern Minnesota. The fires are continuing, but hazardous waste levels have now been lowered to moderate, and more improvements are expected this week. Health experts, however, say the levels could still pose a problem for people with respiratory problems and are still urging residents to take precautions. They say you should limit your time outdoors or wear an N95 mask. Drivers are also advised to keep your windows and outside air vents closed. And Michigan gas prices jumped 20 cents over the past week, sending the state average to $4.15 a gallon. That's almost a dollar more than at this same time last year. That's the latest from the Cook & White newsroom. 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
3: I'm Adam Weintraub with the Ann Arbor Sports Update. The University of Michigan yesterday announced that Athletic Director Ward Manuel will be stepping down at the end of the year following 11 seasons that included national championships in football and men's basketball, as well as external investigations into the handling of Sharon Moore and a department-wide examination into the culture of Michigan athletics. The Tigers beat the Chicago Cubs 8-6 and 10 innings last night to open their three-game series at Wrigley Field. Riley Green and Dylan Dingler hit first-inning home runs to give Detroit a 4-0 lead. Dingler added a solo homer in the eighth. Then in the 10th, Dingler had an RBI infield single, and Spencer Torkelson had a two-run single. This series continues tonight in Chicago at 8:05 Eastern Time. Detroit's Framber Valdez is scheduled to face Chicago's David Peterson. Coverage starts at 7:40 on the Big 1050 WTKA. Training camps are starting to open around the National Football League. Rookies for the Seattle Seahawks and San Francisco 49ers reported last week. Rookies for the Buffalo Bills, Carolina Panthers, Houston Texans, Miami Dolphins, and New England Patriots are reporting today. Lions rookies report to training camp at the team's facilities in Allen Park this Saturday. Veterans report next Tuesday. Public practices start in Allen Park on August 2nd. The Lions' first preseason game is Thursday, August 13th at the Cincinnati Bengals. The Lions open their regular season on Sunday, September 13th versus the New Orleans Saints at 1 o'clock at Ford Field. 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
5: We've got a chance of scattered afternoon thunderstorms today. Otherwise, a warm daytime high around 83 degrees. Rain moves out tomorrow. Full sunshine arrives. A delightfully crisp daytime high near 72. Thursday for Bank of Ann Arbor Sonic Lunch. Gorgeous, comfortable, partly sunny and a high around 76. And then Friday, we wrap up the work week with a lot of sunshine and a lovely daytime high of 78 degrees. Right now, 68 degrees at 626. Coming up, we're going to hear from the police Michigander on the way as well. And this is Vance Joy, Riptide. It's Ann Arbor's 107.1.

singer-songwriter and farmer Gregory Allen Isakoff is coming to the Masonic Temple for a show on October 6th. Win tickets all week with the 107.1 ticket window.

Ann Arbor's 107.1, that's Cannons with Bad Dream. And before that, Vance Joy, the Riptide song. 27 minutes before 7 o'clock. You need a keyword. Oh, my. Did I give you a keyword yet? I did not. Oh, my goodness. Tame Impala is performing live in Denver, and we want to send you out there. I've never been to Denver. The Mile High City, I bet it's pretty nice out there. We want to get you airfare for two, a two-night hotel stay, and two tickets to see Tame Impala on their Deadbeat Tour. And right now, the keyword is Denver. Text the word Denver, D-E-N-V-E-R, to 95819, and you're qualified to go see Tame Impala in Denver and have a nice time while you're out there. Denver, D-E-N-V-E-R. Text that to 95819, and good luck. He just had his 34th birthday yesterday. He's going to come visit us in a couple of weeks for Bank of Ann Arbor's Sonic Lunch. It's the latest from Michigander. Freaking out. It's Ann Arbor's 107.1.

0: Ann Arbor's 107.1, The Police. And before that, Michigander freaking out. Michigander, of course, performing live at Bank of Ann Arbor Sonic Lunch just a few days after the new album drops. I'm sure he'll have copies of it for sale at Bank of Ann Arbor's Sonic Lunch. Michigander will be performing there on August 6th. In just a couple of days, it's Devin Gafilian live at Liberty Plaza, right at the corner of Liberty and Division. We took the week off for Art Fair, and we're back. Just 2 days from now, Thursday morning, Al Bettis, Made in Michigan Music, opens for Devin. It's going to be an amazing show. We love Al. We love Devin. And we know that you do, too. And it's going to be really, really great. If you can't make it this week, well, that's a bummer. You're going to miss a really great show. But then next week, next Thursday, is Joe Hertler and the Rainbow Seekers, who also put on an amazing show. Young Ritual opening for Joe Hertler. And that is a Made in Michigan show that is going to be tough to beat. So next week, Joe Hertler and the Rainbow Seekers, August 6th, Michigander. And then we close out the season August 13th with Racing Mount Pleasant. August 20th is X and the Hatchet Men. And August 27th, of course, Mavis Staples. Get all the details about Bank of Ann Arbor Sonic Lunch and join us for free one of these upcoming Thursday mornings. 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
0: And it's looking good on the roads so far. I don't really see any issues anywhere in the Ann Arbor metropolitan area. No accidents, no unusual construction to speak of at this time. Coming up, what are we going to do? Oh, I'll finally open up the 107.1 ticket window. We'll talk about that here in just a few moments. We're also going to hear from Talking Heads, the latest from Bleachers on the way. Oh, and speaking of the Sonic Lunch headliner for this Thursday, Devin Gafilian is next on 107.1.
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7: Now seems as good a time as any to remind you, you don't always have to take healthy habits to the extreme. 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And chances are that something else is more important. So if you're on a quest to improve your health, I promise the basics are going to take you much further. I'm talking about diet. 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Exercise, meaning multiple rounds of cardio and strength training, and sleep. For most people, 7 to 9 hours a night. I'd like to think of these things as sort of a three-legged stool, right? If you're not doing any one of them, it's really hard to keep balanced with the others. 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Doing anything is going to be better than nothing. I'm Dr. Sanjay Gupta, helping you live a better life.
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1: From the Cook & White Heating and Cooling Newsroom, I'm Jason Fissler. Canadian auto workers have ratified a new three-year contract with the Ford Motor Company. It calls for a 3% wage increase each year. The automaker also invested $500 million in the Windsor operations and another $40 million at the Oakville Assembly Complex. The Canadian Union will now move on to new contract talks with General Motors and Stellantis. A Detroit woman is due in court today, charged in the death of her newborn child. Police had been sent to a home on East 7 Mile last month, where they found the body in a blue tote inside of a dumpster. Investigators say Daciana Powell had concealed the infant's death in what prosecutor Kim Worthy said is a tragic case that will haunt everyone involved for a very long time. Michigan continues to be the hardest hit state in the nation in dealing with an outbreak of cyclopsoriasis. State officials say that over 6,100 cases were reported yesterday. That's a 23% increase since Friday. The parasitic illness causes extreme intestinal problems and often comes from produce and salad greens. And authorities in Macomb County are also dealing with the extreme violent shooting of a 67-year-old man. Charged in the case in which the victims had been shot multiple times is his stepson, 38-year-old Trayvon Beamer of Shelby Township. Beamer was arrested at the scene without incident and is due in court today. Authorities have not disclosed a motive for the shooting. That's the latest from the Cook & White Newsroom. 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
3: I'm Adam Weintraub with the Ann Arbor Sports Update. The University of Michigan yesterday announced that Athletic Director Ward Manuel will be stepping down at the end of the year following 11 seasons that included national championships in football and men's basketball, as well as external investigations into the handling of Sharon Moore and a department-wide examination into the culture of Michigan athletics. The Tigers beat the Chicago Cubs 8-6 and 10 innings last night to open their three-game series at Wrigley Field. Riley Green and Dylan Dingler hit first-inning home runs to give Detroit a 4-0 lead. Dingler added a solo homer in the eighth. Then in the 10th, Dingler had an RBI infield single, and Spencer Torkelson had a two-run single. This series continues tonight in Chicago at 8:05 Eastern Time. Detroit's Framber Valdez is scheduled to face Chicago's David Peterson. Coverage starts at 7:40 on the Big 1050 WTKA. Training camps are starting to open around the National Football League. Rookies for the Seattle Seahawks and San Francisco 49ers reported last week. Rookies for the Buffalo Bills, Carolina Panthers, Houston Texans, Miami Dolphins, and New England Patriots are reporting today. Lions rookies report to training camp at the team's facilities in Allen Park this Saturday. Veterans report next Tuesday. Public practices start in Allen Park on August 2nd. The Lions' first preseason game is Thursday, August 13th at the Cincinnati Bengals. The Lions open their regular season on Sunday, September 13th versus the New Orleans Saints at 1 o'clock at Ford Field. 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
4: Well, hopefully some of that smoke is going to be blowing away for the rest of the day. And we are expecting some scattered afternoon thunderstorms, so keep an umbrella handy just in case. Looking for a high around 83. Rain moves out tomorrow. Full sunshine arrives. A delightfully crisp daytime high around 72. Thursday, gorgeous, comfortable, partly sunny, a high around 76. And then Friday, we wrap up the work week with sunshine and a lovely daytime high near 78. Right now, we've got 68. At 7 minutes before 7 o'clock. Thursday, it is going to be Sonic Lunch with Devin Gafilian. Yeah, it's going to be good. Al Bettis opening up for Devin Gafilian this Thursday morning.

at Liberty Plaza. The show starts at 11:30. Let's do two in a row from the headliner, Devin Gafilian. Two in a row from him right now, because why not? We got nothing else going on. It's Devin Gafilian with IRL. It's Ann Arbor's 107.1.

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Ann Arbor's 107.1, Melissa Etheridge for your Tuesday morning. Before that, two in a row from Devin Gafilian, we heard What's Going On, his version of the Marvin Gaye classic with Jasmine Cephas-Jones helping out on vocals there. And we also heard IRL, which he will probably perform live this Thursday at Bank of Ann Arbor's Sonic Lunch. It's free. It starts at 11:30 with Al Bettis, and then Devin Gafilian takes the stage just after noon. The Bank of Ann Arbor Sonic Lunch Concert Series returns Thursday morning at Liberty Plaza. 6 minutes after 7 o'clock, Tuesday, July 21st. Good morning. My name is Scott Vertical. I appreciate you hanging out with me today. Today, we're looking for a warm daytime high of around 83 or so. A chance of scattered afternoon thunderstorms. We want to keep an umbrella by just in case. We are expecting some rain later on and a high. We've got 68 degrees right now at 6 minutes after 7 o'clock. And coming up in just a few moments, I've got your keyword to qualify you to see Tame Impala live in Denver. Ever been to Denver? I've never been to Denver. I'd like to go to Denver. And while I'm there, see Tame Impala. Why not? I bet it's a lot of fun. So we've got those, we've got that keyword for you coming up in just a few moments. And I'm going to open up the 107.1 ticket window, get you in to see Gregory Alan Isakoff at the Masonic. What a perfect place to see Mr. Alan Isakoff. And it's just going to be wonderful. It is October 6th at the Masonic, and he's going to put on a great show. So we want to send you to that when we open up the 107.1 ticket window. Also coming up this hour, we're going to hear from Noah Kahn, Big Thief on the way as well. Talking Heads up after the latest from Bleachers. This is We Should Talk. It's Ann Arbor's 107.1.

0: Ann Arbor's 107.1 Talking Heads, and she was before that. Bleachers, their latest We Should Talk. It is 14 minutes after 7 o'clock. I kind of feel like I'm still recovering a little bit from the weekend. We did some things over the weekend. You know, you do stuff around the house, you get out and about. We did grocery shopping, I did laundry, climbing up and down the stairs. I feel like yesterday, I got home from work, I'm like, you know what, I'm not doing anything. And do you ever do that over the weekend, though? Like, take an entire weekend just to recover from your weekend? Like, maybe next weekend I'm not going to do anything at all because we had such a busy weekend this weekend. Well, you're not alone. There's a growing trend called the empty weekend, encouraging people to leave at least one weekend a month completely unscheduled. No parties, no errands, no packed social calendar. And fans of this idea say a plan-free weekend helps reduce stress, recharge your batteries, and leaves room for whatever sounds good in the moment, whether that's a day trip, a movie marathon, or absolutely nothing at all. We live in a world where we are constantly maxing things. I'm weekend maxing. I'm bro maxing, whatever the, you know, making it the max of the thing. Well, maybe we want to do less once in a while. Maybe it's not all about the max. You know what I mean? So if you're still recovering from this weekend, maybe plan a weekend with nothing in it coming up here in the next couple of weeks. If you haven't done that before, you're going to really Monday morning, you'll be like refreshed and be like, oh, this is great. Or the opposite will happen. Monday morning comes around and you're like, I don't have it. I can't get I spent 2 days doing nothing. I can't get back into the swing of things. That's very silly. I'm going to stay not in the swing of things. That can go either way. You could either use that weekend for resting time and then recuperate and feel good on Monday, or you just kind of get used to it. And then Monday, you're like, you know what? I wish it was the weekend still. But anyway, just leave room for yourself and rest up once in a while. We could all use a little rest once in a while, right?
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0: Do not rest while you're driving, though. We got to keep our eyes on the road. And right now, the roads are looking pretty good. Not really seeing any issues that we don't expect. We've got the M14 275-96 interchange slow in all the directions there, thanks to that construction. And then if you're headed out to 94 eastbound, past 275, it starts to get slow because of construction there as well. But other than that, looking pretty good around town. You're going to get where you're going on time. Coming up, I'm going to open up the 107.1 ticket window, get you in to see Gregory Alan Isakov at the Masonic on October 6th, and a keyword to get you qualified to see Tame Impala live in Denver. Axe and the Hatchet Men next on 107.1.
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6: A better life with Dr. Sanjay Gupta.
7: Across the country right now, at this very moment, there are probably arguments taking place about who's doing more of the housework, the homework, the shuttling of kids from this activity to that. It's true. By and large, women do more of this than men. But doesn't have to be that way. And if you and your spouse can level that playing field, it's going to make both of you and your kids happier. Psychologist Yelena Ketchmanovich says this might be how you get there. As hard as it might be at first, try to think of your partner like a teammate, not an adversary. Learn how to do some of the chores your partner does to get a better understanding of how much effort something takes. And finally, take the time to acknowledge what the other person is doing, and every now and then, even express your appreciation. That'll go a long way. I'm Dr. Sanjay Gupta, helping you live a better life.
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7: From the Cook & White Heating & Cooling newsroom, I'm Jason Fissler. Michigan continues to be the hardest hit state in the nation in dealing with an outbreak of cyclopsoriasis. State officials say that over 6,100 cases were reported yesterday. That's a 23% increase since Friday. The parasitic illness causes extreme intestinal problems and often comes from produce and salad greens. There's been some confusion as federal authorities try to determine if any one specific source was responsible. The FDA says there was a false positive test of a lettuce sample taken from Taylor Farms de Mexico. It apologized for the incident. Despite the admission, Taylor Farms said it is voluntarily removing all of its iceberg lettuce from central Mexico that was sent to the United States. And what it says is out of an abundance of caution. Canadian auto workers have ratified a new 3-year contract with the Ford Motor Company. It calls for a 3% wage increase each year. The automaker will also invest $500 million in the Windsor operations and another $40 million at the Oakville Assembly Complex. The Canadian union will now move on to new contract talks with General Motors and Stellantis. And a Detroit woman is due in court today, charged in the death of her newborn child. Police had been sent to the home on East 7 Mile Road last month, where they found the body in a blue tote inside of a dumpster. Investigators say Daciana Powell had concealed the infant's death in what prosecutor Kim Worthy said is a tragic case that will haunt everyone involved for a very long time. That's the latest from the Cook & White newsroom. 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
8: I'm Mark Weintraub with the Ann Arbor Sports Update. The University of Michigan yesterday announced that Athletic Director Ward Manuel will be stepping down at the end of the year following 11 seasons that included national championships in football and men's basketball, as well as external investigations into the handling of Sherrone Moore and a department-wide examination into the culture of Michigan athletics. The Tigers beat the Chicago Cubs 8-6 and 10 innings last night to open their 3-game series at Wrigley Field. Riley Green and Dylan Dingler hit first-inning home runs to give Detroit a 4-0 lead. Dingler added a solo homer in the 8th. Then in the 10th, Dingler had an RBI infield single, and Spencer Torkelson had a 2-run single. This series continues tonight in Chicago at 8:05 Eastern Time. Detroit's Framber Valdez is scheduled to face Chicago's David Peterson. Coverage starts at 7:40 on the Big 1050 WTKA. Training camps are starting to open around the National Football League. Rookies for the Seattle Seahawks and San Francisco 49ers reported last week. Rookies for the Buffalo Bills, Carolina Panthers, Houston Texans, Miami Dolphins, and New England Patriots are reporting today. Lions rookies report to training camp at the team's facilities in Allen Park this Saturday. Veterans report next Tuesday. Public practices start in Allen Park on August 2nd. The Lions' first preseason game is Thursday, August 13th at the Cincinnati Bengals. The Lions open their regular season on Sunday, September 13th versus the New Orleans Saints at 1 o'clock at Ford Field. 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Partly cloudy today with a warm daytime high around 83 and a chance of scattered afternoon thunderstorms. Tomorrow, rain moves out, bright full sunshine arrives, and we get a nice high of 72 degrees. Thursday, gorgeous, comfortable, and partly sunny and a high around 76. And then Friday, we wrap up the work week, a lot of sunshine, a lovely daytime high of around 78 degrees. Right now, 68 at 727. Coming up, I'm going to open up the 107. One ticket window gets you in to see Gregory Alan Isakov at the Masonic Temple on October 6th. Also going to hear the latest from Noah Kahn. This is X and the Hatchet Men Cheesecake. It's Ann Arbor's 107.1.

0: Ann Arbor's 107.1, that is Tom Petty and Wildflowers, the title track from that album. Axe and the Hatchet Men before that. They will be performing live at Bank of Ann Arbor's Sonic Lunch on August 20th. That's going to be a good show. They're all good shows. Find out about Sonic Lunch at Ann Arbor's 107.one.com. Have I given you the keyword this hour to qualify to see Tame Impala in Denver? Have I? I don't feel like I have. I should probably do that. But first, let's do this.
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0: Gregory Alan Isakov will be at the Masonic Temple on the 6th of October. We would love to send you to that show. What a great place to see Gregory. Oh, it's going to be perfect. 734-998-1071. 734-998-1071. Gregory Alan Isakov at the Masonic on October 6th. 734-998-1071. Good luck. It's Noah Kahn and his latest Doors.

0: Ann Arbor's 107.1, that is Big Thief, the title track from their album Masterpiece from 2016. They are going to be performing at the Masonic on the 10th of August. Tickets are still available for that show. I've got tickets for that show. I'm a huge fan of Big Thief. Seen them a couple of times. They're really, really good. Before that, we heard from Noah Kahn, his latest Doors. You know who else is really, really good? Gregory Alan Isakoff. And he will be at the Masonic Temple on the 6th of October. And congratulations to Ken from Livonia. Ken is going to see Gregory Alan Isakoff live. Thanks for listening today, Ken. And I appreciate your regular listenership every morning. We appreciate everybody who listens every morning. And honestly, if you've only tuned in once or twice, I appreciate that, too. Tame Impala is going to be performing live in Denver on their Deadbeat Tour. Wouldn't it be cool to go out to Denver and hang out in Denver for a while in the Mile High City, see what that's all about, see if it feels any different being up a mile high in the sky? I imagine it does. You're like, oh, there's no oxygen up here. This is pretty great. While you're there, you could see Tame Impala live. We'll get you airfare, a two-night hotel stay, concert tickets to see Tame Impala live in Denver. And right now, the keyword is Denver, D-E-N-V-E-R. Text that to 95819, and you're qualified to see Tame Impala in Denver, D-E-N-V-E-R, to 95819. And you can qualify as many times as you want. Every time you hear a different keyword, text it to 95819 and you qualify again and again and again.
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0: Like I say, it's like putting raffle tickets in a bowl, right? You can put in one raffle ticket and you can win. But if you put in a bunch of raffle tickets, your chances are way better. Right now, it's like rush hour out there. It's a little slow. 275 northbound at Ford Road heading into the M14 275 96 interchange. It is slow 94 eastbound past 275 thanks to that construction. We've got slowdowns coming into town, US 23 southbound around Silver Lake Road. And other than that, things are looking pretty good on the roads. Hopefully, you're going to get where you're going on time. Coming up, what are we going to do? Oh, how about some Made in Michigan music from our friend Philip Michael Scales. We're also going to hear from Grace Potter. Lucy Dacus is next on 107.1.
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4: From the Cook and White Heating and Cooling Newsroom, I'm Jason Fissler. Michigan continues to be the hardest hit state in the nation in dealing with an outbreak of psychopriasis. State officials say over 6,100 cases were reported yesterday. That's a 23% increase since Friday. The parasitic illness causes extreme intestinal problems and often comes from produce and salad greens. There's been some confusion as federal authorities try to determine if any one specific source was responsible. The FDA says there was a false positive test of a lettuce sample taken from Taylor Farms, New Mexico. It apologized for the incident despite the admission. Taylor Farms said it is voluntarily removing all of its iceberg lettuce from central Mexico that was sent to the United States, and what it says is out of an abundance of caution. Michigan has been one of the hardest hit states with smoke and contaminants from the wildfires across Canada and northern Minnesota. The fires are continuing, but hazardous waste levels have now been lowered to moderate, and more improvements are expected this week. Health experts, however, say the levels could still pose a problem for people with respiratory problems and are still urging residents to take precautions. They say you should limit your time outdoors or wear an N95 mask. Drivers are also advised to keep your windows and outside air vents closed. And Michigan gas prices jumped 20 cents over the past week, sending the state average to $4.15 a gallon. That's almost a dollar more than at this same time last year. That's the latest from the Cook and White Newsroom. 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
5: I'm Adam Weintraub with the Ann Arbor Sports Update. The University of Michigan yesterday announced that Athletic Director Ward Manuel will be stepping down at the end of the year following 11 seasons that included national championships in football and men's basketball, as well as external investigations into the handling of Sherrone Moore and a department-wide examination into the culture of Michigan athletics. The Tigers beat the Chicago Cubs 8-6 and 10 innings last night to open their three-game series at Wrigley Field. Riley Green and Dylan Dingler hit first-inning home runs to give Detroit a 4-0 lead. Dingler added a solo homer in the eighth. Then in the 10th, Dingler had an RBI infield single, and Spencer Torkelson had a two-run single. This series continues tonight in Chicago at 8:05 Eastern time. Detroit's Framber Valdez is scheduled to face Chicago's David Peterson. Coverage starts at 7:40 on the Big 1050 WTKA. Training camps are starting to open around the National Football League. Rookies for the Seattle Seahawks and San Francisco 49ers reported last week. Rookies for the Buffalo Bills, Carolina Panthers, Houston Texans, Miami Dolphins, and New England Patriots are reporting today. Lions

0: Rookies report to training camp at the team's facilities in Allen Park this Saturday. Veterans report next Tuesday. Public practices start in Allen Park on August 2nd. The Lions' first preseason game is Thursday, August 13th at the Cincinnati Bengals. The Lions open their regular season on Sunday, September 13th versus the New Orleans Saints at 1 o'clock at Ford Field. For more sports, listen to the Big 1050 WTKA online at thebig1050.com.
1: Yeah, it's going to be hopefully a nice day today if we get all of that wildfire smoke out of the air. We've got partly sunny skies on tap with a daytime high around 85. A very good chance of scattered afternoon showers and thunderstorms. And honestly, right now, it kind of feels like it's about to rain. When I look out the window here in the studio, I was like, I feel like it might rain pretty soon. Tomorrow, partly sunny with a high around 85. And nope, that's today with a high around 85. And a chance of scattered afternoon showers. Okay, that's today. Tomorrow, Wednesday, mostly sunny, crisp, and looking for a daytime high around 75. Thursday, for Bank of Ann Arbor Sonic Lunch, bright, sunshiny, comfortable conditions, a high around 78. And then Friday, more gorgeous summer weather with full sunshine and a daytime high around 83. Right now, we've got 70 degrees at 5 minutes before 8 o'clock. Coming up, we'll open up the 107.1 ticket window, get you in to see Charlotte UK at L Club in September. And this is Lucy Dacus. 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

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And Zingerman's, you might want to get a number two ready for around 2 o'clock. 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

Grace Potter on Ann Arbor's 107.1 with Love Me Not. Before that, New Order, Lucy Dacus started off that set planting tomatoes. 7 minutes after 8 o'clock, Tuesday, July 21st. Good morning, I'm Scott Vertical. Thank you so much for joining me today. We do still have the air quality alert in effect for today. Right now, it's at about, the air quality index is at about 110, which is not great. But looking at how the wind is moving and the air is moving, it looks like we might see an end of it today. Fingers crossed that it's going to finally start clearing up air quality wise. But for now, still a little bit tricky out there. We are looking for a high around 85 today, a chance of afternoon showers or an isolated thunderstorm popping up as well. And honestly, looking out the window here, I just looked again. It looks like it's about to rain here any second, but they're not really calling for it until this afternoon. So we'll see. 70 degrees right now here at the studio, and one of the Britpop pioneers from the early 90s, Charlatans UK. We call them Charlatans UK because Charlatans is a name already taken. There's an American band already called Charlatans from way back when. So this band is from the UK, so the Charlatans UK. They're coming to L Club September 19th, and they are, again, they're one of the pioneers of Britpop, the Manchester sound from way back when. They did The Only One I Know and Weirdo, and they're going to bring their amazing pioneering Britpop sound to Detroit, to L Club on the 19th of September. Coming up this hour, I will get you tickets to that show. I'll also get you a keyword to qualify you to see Tame Impala live in Denver. In about an hour, Rich Rennie from the Ann Arbor District Library is going to stop by. And I've got a Made in Michigan tune from Philip Michael Scales coming up after Teddy Swims. It's Ann Arbor's 107.1.

0: Made in Michigan music from Philip Michael Scales. 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If you go to philipmichaelscales.com, not only can you pick up some merch, which we always encourage you, especially our Made in Michigan favorites who are still up and coming and still making their way through the world, buy some of their merch, buy their records, they have t-shirts. They have Philip Michael Scales has coffee on his website. You can go to philipmichaelscales.com, and while you're there, you can see some of his tour dates. Sign up for his tour dates. He's going to be in Ohio, Chicago, and Wisconsin coming up in the next little bit. So philipmichaelscales.com. Before that, we heard from Teddy Swims and Bad Dreams. It is 16 minutes after 8 o'clock. The current keyword to get you qualified to see Tame Impala in Denver is Denver, like Bob Denver, who played Gilligan on Gilligan's Island. Oh, no, it's like the city. Okay, yeah, that makes more sense. Denver, like the city Denver, Colorado. D-E-N-V-E-R, text Denver to 95819, and you're qualified to see Tame Impala in Denver. You get airfare, a hotel stay for two nights, and concert tickets to the show. That's going to be a nice weekend away or whatever. Look, I don't know what day it is. I could probably look it up. A good DJ would know what day that show is, but... Unfortunately, you're stuck with me. It'll be a nice few nights away. Text the word Denver, D-E-N-V-E-R, to 95819, and good luck.
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0: Sorry, I'm not a DJ. I'm a morning show host. We've got slowdowns, 275 northbound around Ford Road as you approach the M14 275-96 interchange. It is slow to US 23 southbound around Silver Lake Road. And if you're headed to 94 eastbound past 275, construction starts to slow you down there as well. Coming up, we've got Mumford & Sons in the lineup for you. Also, I'm going to get you in to see Charlatans UK at L Club in Detroit in September. 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
8: Even for people who fall asleep easily, staying asleep can be difficult. You wake up, your mind starts to race, you can't turn those thoughts off. Sleep experts say there are a few things you can try. Cognitive shuffling. That's when you choose a random, impersonal, non-emotional word. Then for each letter of that word, think of as many words that begin with each letter as you can before moving on to the next one. It distracts your brain from stress. It also mimics the fragmented thought patterns that usually occur as you drift off to sleep. Sensory grounding is something else. That's when you work through things you can hear, feel, see, smell, or taste. That helps you to be in the moment instead of dwelling on the past or the future. Or just do a mental walkthrough of a place you know well. Familiar but neutral imagery that can calm the brain. I'm Dr. Sanjay Gupta, helping you live a better life.
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0: From the Cook and White Heating and Cooling Newsroom, I'm Jason Fissler. Canadian auto workers have ratified a new three-year contract with the Ford Motor Company. It calls for a 3% wage increase each year. The automaker also invested $500 million in the Windsor operations and another $40 million at the Oakville Assembly Complex. The Canadian Union will now move on to new contract talks with General Motors and Stellantis. A Detroit woman is due in court today, charged in the death of her newborn child. Police had been sent to a home on East 7 Mile last month, where they found the body in a blue tote inside of a dumpster. Investigators say Daciana Powell had concealed the infant's death in what prosecutor Kim Worthy said is a tragic case that will haunt everyone involved for a very long time. Michigan continues to be the hardest hit state in the nation in dealing with an outbreak of cyclopsoriasis. State officials say that over 6,100 cases were reported yesterday. That's a 23% increase since Friday. The parasitic illness causes extreme intestinal problems and often comes from produce and salad greens. And authorities in Macomb County are also dealing with the extreme violent shooting of a 67-year-old man. Charged in the case in which the victims had been shot multiple times is his stepson, 38-year-old Trayvon Beamer of Shelby Township. Beamer was arrested at the scene without incident and is due in court today. Authorities have not disclosed a motive for the shooting. That's the latest from the Cook and White Newsroom. 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
1: I'm at Weintraub with the Ann Arbor Sports Update. The University of Michigan yesterday announced that Athletic Director Ward Manuel will be stepping down at the end of the year following 11 seasons that included national championships in football and men's basketball, as well as external investigations into the handling of Sherrone Moore and a department-wide examination into the culture of Michigan athletics. The Tigers beat the Chicago Cubs 8-6 and 10 innings last night to open their three-game series at Wrigley Field. Riley Green and Dylan Dingler hit first-inning home runs to give Detroit a 4-0 lead. Dingler added a solo homer in the eighth. Then in the 10th, Dingler had an RBI infield single, and Spencer Torkelson had a two-run single. This series continues tonight in Chicago at 8:05 Eastern time. Detroit's Framber Valdez is scheduled to face Chicago's David Peterson. Coverage starts at 7:40 on the Big 1050 WTKA. Training camps are starting to open around the National Football League. Rookies for the Seattle Seahawks and San Francisco 49ers reported last week. Rookies for the Buffalo Bills, Carolina Panthers, Houston Texans, Miami Dolphins, and New England Patriots are reporting today. Lions rookies report to training camp at the team's facilities in Allen Park this Saturday. Veterans report next Tuesday. Public practices start in Allen Park on August 2nd. The Lions' first preseason game is Thursday, August 13th at the Cincinnati Bengals. The Lions open their regular season on Sunday, September 13th versus the New Orleans Saints at 1 o'clock at Ford Field. 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
3: Well, it says partly sunny skies, but it doesn't feel like that. It feels like mostly cloudy skies right now. A chance of afternoon showers, isolated thunderstorms popping up as well. And we still have that air quality alert in effect for the day today because of the wildfire smoke. But it does look like it is clearing up later on today. Fingers crossed. So today's high around 85. Tomorrow, full sunshine and wonderful conditions. Cooler air pours in with a high around 75. And then Thursday, perfect for Bank of Ann Arbor's Sonic Lunch, a comfortable summer weather day with a high around 78. And then Friday, we wrap up the work week, a lot of sunshine and a nice warm daytime high around 83 degrees. 27 minutes after 8 o'clock has us at 71 degrees right now. Coming up, big audio dynamite. And I'm going to get you in to see Charlatans UK live at L Club. Here's Dave Matthews Band. It's Ann Arbor's 107.1.

0: Ann Arbor's 107.1, that is The Revivalists and their latest Heart Stop. Dave Matthews Band before that, and it is 24 minutes before 9 o'clock, and many years ago, in fact, way back in the misty mists of time in the late 80s and early 90s, there was this sonic movement. You know how, like, there's grunge, and there's country, and there's hip-hop, and, you know, different genres have their time, and there was a little bit of a blip on the radar for the Madchester sound. There were bands like Stone Roses, Happy Mondays, In Spiral Carpets, James, 808 State, and Charlatans UK, and they are coming to town.
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0: It's going to be a fun show at L Club on the 19th of September. Charlatans UK, 734-998-1071, 734-998-1071. We would love to send you to this very, very fun show. Britpop, Madchester sound, it's going to be great. Charlatans UK, 734-998-1071. Good luck. From right around the same era, this is Big Audio Dynamite from 1991. 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
0: I wish I could sing like that. It's not everything, singing, you know. The only important thing these days is rhythm and melody.

0: Mumford & Sons featuring Sierra Farrell. Now, the version with Chris Stapleton can be found on their Prize Fighter album. That version is a special Apple Music Sessions version. And before that, Big Audio Dynamite from 1991, the song Rush, 15 minutes before 9 o'clock. Congratulations to Paul from Ann Arbor. He's going to be seeing Charlatans UK at L Club. And I was talking to Paul a little bit about L Club. He's never been there. And it's a very cool venue. If you have never been to L Club in Detroit, it's small, right? It's kind of intimate. There's no seats. You're standing up in this room, but it's a small room. And there's also there's like a bar next to it. It's not the same room. Like, the bar is in a separate room. And then there's also a patio. So if you like to do a little pre-gaming before the show, there's a little patio out there with, you know, they have like a little fire pit and stuff like that. It's very cool. It's a very nice laid-back atmosphere at L Club. Again, if you've never been, take a look at their listings and see, maybe there's a show for you there, like Charlatans UK on September 19th. What else? Oh, Tame Impala is performing on their Deadbeat Tour, and one of the places they're stopping is Denver. Right now, the current keyword to qualify to get a trip for two to Denver is Denver, D-E-N-V-E-R. Text Denver, D-E-N-V-E-R, like Denver Pyle, who played Uncle Jesse on Dukes of Hazzard. Denver. No. Oh, like the city Denver. Yeah, okay, I get it. Denver, D-E-N-V-E-R. Text that to 95819. Maybe you're going to see Tame Impala there, and we've got a brand new keyword coming up in just a moment.
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0: Traffic's looking okay. I don't really see any major issues, just our usual rush hour things, like 94 westbound at Michigan all the way to State Street. We've also got 275 northbound at Ford Road heading into the construction at the M14 275-96 interchange. It's a little slow. US 23 northbound at 9 Mile as well. But generally speaking, looking pretty good out on the roads. If you are leaving, you want to make sure you got an umbrella or your rain gear, because it may be raining in just a little while. In fact, we're expecting it by this afternoon. We're also expecting Rich Reddy from the Ann Arbor District Library to stop by here in just a few moments. We're also going to hear from Suki Waterhouse and Role Model, a brand new song called High Hopes 3000. That's next on 107.1.
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9: From the Cook & White Heating & Cooling newsroom, I'm Jason Fissler. Michigan continues to be the hardest-hit state in the nation in dealing with an outbreak of cyclopsoriasis. State officials say that over 6,100 cases were reported yesterday. That's a 23% increase since Friday. The parasitic illness causes extreme intestinal problems and often comes from produce and salad greens. There's been some confusion as federal authorities try to determine if any one specific source was responsible. The FDA says there was a false positive test of a lettuce sample taken from Taylor Farms de Mexico. It apologized for the incident. Despite the admission, Taylor Farms said it is voluntarily removing all of its iceberg lettuce from central Mexico that was sent to the United States. And what it says is out of an abundance of caution. Canadian auto workers have ratified a new three-year contract with the Ford Motor Company. It calls for a 3% wage increase each year. The automaker will also invest $500 million in the Windsor operations and another $40 million at the Oakville Assembly Complex. The Canadian union will now move on to new contract talks with General Motors and Stellantis. And a Detroit woman is due in court today, charged in the death of her newborn child. Police had been sent to the home on East 7 Mile Road last month, where they found the body in a blue tote inside of a dumpster. Investigators say Daciana Powell had concealed the infant's death in what prosecutor Kim Worthy said is a tragic case that will haunt everyone involved for a very long time. That's the latest from the Cook & White newsroom. Cook &

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2: I'm Adam Weintraub with the St. Arbor Sports Update. The University of Michigan yesterday announced that Athletic Director Ward Manuel will be stepping down at the end of the year following 11 seasons that included national championships in football and men's basketball, as well as external investigations into the handling of Sherrone Moore and a department-wide examination into the culture of Michigan athletics. The Tigers beat the Chicago Cubs 8-6 and 10 innings last night to open their three-game series at Wrigley Field. Riley Green and Dylan Dingler hit first-inning home runs to give Detroit a 4-0 lead. Dingler added a solo homer in the eighth. Then in the 10th, Dingler had an RBI infield single, and Spencer Torkelson had a two-run single. This series continues tonight in Chicago at 8:05 Eastern Time. Detroit's Framber Valdez is scheduled to face Chicago's David Peterson. Coverage starts at 7:40 on the Big 1050 WTKA. Training camps are starting to open around the National Football League. Rookies for the Seattle Seahawks and San Francisco 49ers reported last week. Rookies for the Buffalo Bills, Carolina Panthers, Houston Texans, Miami Dolphins, and New England Patriots are reporting today. Lions rookies report to training camp at the team's facilities in Allen Park this Saturday. Veterans report next Tuesday. Public practices start in Allen Park on August 2nd. The Lions' first preseason game is Thursday, August 13th at the Cincinnati Bengals. The Lions open their regular season on Sunday, September 13th versus the New Orleans Saints at 1 o'clock at Ford Field. 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
3: Yeah, we've still got that air quality alert in effect throughout today because of the Canadian wildfire smoke, but should be getting better by the end of the day. Fingers crossed. We're looking for partly sunny skies, although it does seem mostly cloudy at the moment. A very good chance of afternoon showers or isolated thunderstorms popping up as well, and a high around 85. Tomorrow, full sunshine, a very nice day, and a high around 75. Thursday, for Bank of Ann Arbor Sonic Lunch with Devin Gaffilian, it's going to be quite comfortable. Bright skies and a high around 79. And then Friday, we wrap up the week with sunshine and a nice warm daytime high around 83. Right now, 72 degrees at 3 minutes before 9 o'clock. Rich Reddy from the Ann Arbor District Library making his way in right now. We're about to hear from Lenny Kravitz. The Strokes on the way as well. This is Role Model, their latest High Hopes 3000. It's Ann Arbor's 107.1.

0: Ann Arbor's 107.1, that is U2. And before that, we heard from The Strokes and Role Model, their latest High Hopes 3000. 10 minutes after 9 o'clock, Tuesday, July 21st. Good morning, I'm Scott Vertical, and every Tuesday morning, we like to have this guy stop by. It's Rich Reddy from the Ann Arbor District Library.
1: Good morning, Scott.
0: What is your title again?
1: Communications and Marketing Manager.
0: I need to start saying that, because I feel like every day I have folks in here and I say what their title is, but you are just from the library.
1: That's fine. I don't mind just being of the library, from the library.
0: Right. I appreciate you coming in today. Did you survive? You obviously survived the wildfire smoke over the weekend.
1: I did.
0: Last few days.
1: I was, we a lot of time inside.
0: Yeah.
1: And then it's dissipated. And then I wasn't even in town.
0: Oh.
1: So.
0: Oh, okay. So you took a little time away.
1: Yeah.
0: Oh, wonderful.
1: Yeah.
0: Well, very, very good. Well, I'm glad you made it back, because sometimes when you're not here and you leave me the information, I can't do it by myself.
1: No, I'm of the library.
0: Yeah.
1: And it's I think the word you're looking for is panache. I think you're looking for zest.
0: I don't know.
1: I think you're looking for chutzpah.
0: Nah.
1: I think you're looking for charisma.
0: Nope, definitely not that word. Knowledge. I think you're just familiar because you write it up, so you know what it all is.
1: It's true.
0: I think that's what it is.
1: I do the research.
0: you do a little.
1: I'm well known for doing the research.
0: And then bring it in here. But
1: yep.
0: You have a few different things to talk about, so let's hop into it. So you sent an email. You always send me an email, so I kind of know what we're going to talk about. And is Harry the Hat a reference to Harry Anderson on Cheers?
1: You know it.
0: All right.
1: You know it. Yeah,
0: all
1: that
0: right.
1: Was for you.
0: That wasn't for
1: yeah.
0: You. Seriously?
1: And I don't know if I was going to say that actually on air, but while I was writing it, for those of you who, Harry Anderson of Cheers, and then kind of the same character-ish.
0: On Night Court,
1: yeah.
0: Yeah, except a judge.
1: Yeah. He learned from his wicked ways and then got a degree.
0: But yeah, Harry the Hat was a guest. Harry Anderson would guest star on Cheers, and he would come in and trick the crew, and everybody would have some laughs.
1: Cliff Clavin, always the butt of the tricks.
0: Got him every time. So this has nothing to do with Harry the Hat, but
1: I will read it. Move over, Harry the Hat. This afternoon. That's the key thing. This afternoon.
0: Okay. Today this is happening.
1: If you're not doing anything at 1 o'clock today, go to the downtown library, because we're featuring the amazing magic, juggling, goofy stunts and comedy of Joel Tacey.
0: Oh,
1: the magical comedy show. So it's intended for kids kindergarten to grade 5, but hey, grownups, who doesn't love magical comedy?
0: I am a fan of magic and comedy, for real.
1: At the library.
0: Yeah.
1: We have this comedian that my kids' elementary school hired every summer, every summer for the ice cream social.
0: Sure.
1: His act was straight from 1991, and it was great. It was great. They loved it.
0: Yeah.
1: I loved it.
0: Yeah.
1: It was fantastic.
0: But Joel Tacey is a more updated magician.
1: A step up, yes.
0: Yeah,
1: Joel
0: Tacey,
1: he's working libraries. So,
0: right.
1: 1 p.m. today, downtown.
0: Yeah.
1: Go check them out.
0: And you know, for real, like if your kids, introduce your kids to magic. If they haven't been introduced to it yet, it kind of blows their mind a little bit. And they like trying to figure out how the things work. And then if they get into magic, that kind of helps with critical thinking a little bit, you know, because you're like, how did they do this? You take apart the trick and see how it works. And it actually stimulates your brain to go see magic.
1: A great magician, Justin Willman is a kid's magician, but also for grown-ups.
0: Okay.
1: If you search Justin Willman, I don't know if his stuff is on DVD or if it's just on Netflix.
0: Sure.
1: But if your kids are into it, our kids are into it. We got a little magic kit.
0: Oh, yeah.
1: Over the pandemic, we got this little magic kit. And one of our kids did magic for a class presentation.
0: Yeah.
1: It's pretty fun.
0: It is fun. When my kid was about, I don't know, 10, 11, somewhere in there. He got a magic kit for Christmas. And it was like, you know, big, you know, 10 tricks in this box. And he figured out the cups and balls. And he got really good at it. And then I was like, wow, that's actually really good at it. And then he just stopped. And it was like, yeah, I figured it out. I don't need to do this anymore. Didn't figure out any of the other tricks in the magic kit.
1: I believe
0: just
1: I had
0: the cups and balls.
1: Similar experience with the Blackstone magic kit as a kid.
0: Oh, Harry Blackstone. Yeah.
1: I had were these like rainbows, and there was this other stuff, and I remember maybe learning one trick, and then I was like,
0: Yep.
1: This is witchcraft. Somebody's gonna dunk me in a lake. So I didn't wanna pursue those dark arts.
0: I had a magic kit as well. And yeah, you learn like one or two of them and go, I don't understand these other ones. I don't get what I'm supposed to do. But anyway,
1: I'm gonna make a Lufthansa disappear.
0: I can tell you how they did that. Anyway, off the air. I'll tell you off the air. But today, magic and comedy and fun at the library, 1 o'clock, aadl.org to really nail down the information there. Okay, and then there's this is a very unique thing that is happening on Saturday at the library. What is this?
1: This guy's a big deal. Okay. Nationally recognized recording artist Sean Forbes.
0: Okay.
1: Performing live at the Downtown Library this Saturday, 2 to 3 p.m. This is the lead up to the stuff that's happening at the Big House with that guy, Morgan Wallen guy.
0: Sure.
1: Sean is a deaf rapper and hip-hop artist who performs his songs while signing every lyric.
0: What?
1: So it's like a cool performance. He played L Club like 2 months ago. He was signing at the Super Bowl. Like, Sean Forbes is like a deal.
0: Okay.
1: And it's really cool. His performance is really cool. So we're having this Saturday, 2 to 3 p.m., at the Downtown Library for Sean Forbes, Deaf and Loud. That's what the event is called.
0: Wow. And so he signs while he's rapping.
1: Yes. Oh, it's really cool. It's very fast and like it's cool.
0: It's a form of dancing in a way. Yeah. So I bet it does look very, very cool. Oh, nice. And then you've got this summer game still happening, right?
1: Summer game.
0: Is that still a thing?
1: Going strong. We're going to the end of August. Okay. So lots left.
0: Yep. I was on Reddit, as I quite often am, and I don't know if I should say this out loud, but Eli is quite often on the Ann Arbor subreddit.
1: Yes.
0: Because there are often questions about the summer game.
1: Yes.
0: There, and he will actually pop in, and he did mention the 4,500 lawn codes happening right now in the community, and that blows me away.
1: So, okay, permit me a 1 minute diversion.
0: Yeah,
1: 45-second diversion. I'm sitting in a diner in Columbus on Sunday, and I get a text. Rich, do you know that there's a code in Madison? from Eli. And
0: Wisconsin, Madison.
1: Okay. And I said, yes, because I helped this person who they were here last year. They wanted to play the summer game. The guy's kid wanted to play the summer game.
0: Yeah.
1: He asked if I could ship them a long code. And I said, no, sorry. But I said, here's the artwork.
0: Yeah.
1: If you want to make one, do it. Yeah. I will register you a code. We'll put it on the map. That's what we did.
0: Yeah.
1: What happened was somebody looked at the map and saw one in Madison, put it on Reddit and said, can somebody go check and see what this code is?
0: Uh-huh.
1: And they didn't write the code on the sign.
0: Oh.
1: And so people were like, there's no code on the sign. Like, they're taking pictures. So I'm in the diner. And now it's like, can we get the guy to write the code on the sign?
0: Wow.
1: So I emailed him.
0: Wow.
1: He quickly put it on the sign.
0: Yeah.
1: So there's a legit summer game code in a neighborhood in Madison, Wisconsin.
0: Okay, so that's what I saw on Reddit. I saw a little bit of that. Okay, and very interesting.
1: We're dealing with that at the little diner in Columbus, Ohio.
0: Wow. But yeah, so it's a worldwide event, this summer game.
1: It's big.
0: You take codes and you pop them in the gizmo there and you win stuff.
1: Things are rocking like a Morgan Wallen concert.
0: Awesome. Oh, man. Ain't no concert like a Morgan Wallen concert, because a Morgan Wallen concert is happening this weekend in Ann Arbor.
1: Yeah.
0: Before we got on the air, I was like, I don't really want to talk that much about Morgan Wallen. And you're like, well, the summer game code is all about Morgan Wallen.
1: Well, okay.
0: It's a thing.
1: Okay.
0: It's a thing that's happening in Ann Arbor.
1: I don't give a toot about Morgan Wallen, but I like is spectacle.
0: Yes.
1: And I love when a bunch of people come to my town and they spend a bunch of money.
0: Yes.
1: And then they walk around with their cowboy hats and they pay money to local businesses.
0: Yes.
1: And I love that.
0: And then they go home.
1: Yeah. Okay. So do you know that this is the problem tour?
0: Yeah.
1: Morgan Wallen, do you know that if you say the following words real quick, they kind of rhyme? Morgan Wallen, still the problem.
0: Oh, it does kind of
1: rhyme.
0: Kind of. Yeah.
1: Do you think Morgan Wallen knows this?
0: I think he does.
1: And do you think he's listening right now?
0: I have it on very good authority that Morgan Wallen has downloaded our app and is listening on the tour bus on his way here right now.
1: Wow. So you have that insight into all of your listeners, huh? That's a lot of data. That's with great power. Wow.
0: No, it's because he reached out and let us know.
1: Well, he knows it's different here.
0: That's
1: the thing.
0: Exactly.
1: And when you find a place like that, you're listening.
0: Yeah, you're hooked.
1: Where else are you going to hear U2 on a Tuesday morning?
0: Yeah, honestly.
1: Here's the code.
0: Yes.
1: Still the problem.
0: Still the problem.
1: Still the problem.
0: Still the problem.
1: Yep. Me. You.
0: Still the problem.
1: Still the problem. That is going to be our code for today. 100
0: All
1: points.
0: Right. Cool.
1: Still the problem.
0: Rich Ritty from the Ann Arbor District Library. You've given us a lot of cool stuff to think about. Where do I look it up online?
1: Everything else, like all the stuff. We also have books.
0: Ah.
1: AADL.org. That's where everything is.
0: Rich, we'll talk to you again next week.
1: Good to see you.
0: It is the Heavy Heavy on Ann Arbor's 107.1.

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are 168 hours to a week, and all but five of those hours are produced right here in Ann Arbor for 107.1. 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Seriously. 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Always. Since 2004. And if you find you're traveling, then you can always bring us with you through our free app. It's from Ann Arbor, by Ann Arbor, and for Ann Arbor. 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

Ann Arbor's 107.1 Kate Bush for your Tuesday morning. Before that, we heard from Goose. It is 16 minutes before 10 o'clock with the latest from Jesse Wells. Won't you come out tonight?

0: Ann Arbor's 107.1, that's Jesse Wells. Won't you come out tonight? 13 minutes before 10 o'clock, and I don't think I gave you the current keyword to qualify to see Tame Impala live in Denver, have I? It is currents, C-U-R-R-E-N-T-S. 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Currents. It's hard to say. But text that to 95819 and you're qualified to see Tame Impala live in Denver, including airfare, a two-night hotel stay, and tickets to the show. And we are going to be doing this all week long. So every time you hear a new keyword, text it to 95819. Right now it is currents. C-U-R-R-E-N-T-S. To 95819. Kelly Brown is normally in next, but she is having an issue. She's fine. Everything's fine. Everything's good. We're going to have her back pretty soon. But for today, I'm filling in for Kelly Brown till about noon, and then Mark Copeland will take over. He's got, of course, Trinity of Women happening after noon today, and that's three songs in a row from just really, truly great female artists from the past, present, and future. And coming up next, it's 107 minutes of nonstop music. I'm glad to treat you to that. We've got The Police on the way, Brandi Carlile coming up as well. Lorde is going to be in the mix, and it all kicks off with Miles Smith, his latest Hold Me in the Dark. It's Ann Arbor's 107.1.
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5: Now seems as good a time as any to remind you, you don't always have to take healthy habits to the extreme. Not only are you unlikely to stick with something that's difficult, even if you can keep it up, it's probably going to be to the detriment of something else. And chances are that something else is more important. So if you're on a quest to improve your health, I promise the basics are going to take you much further. I'm talking about diet, try and be as plant-based as possible, exercise, meaning multiple rounds of cardio and strength training, and sleep. For most people, 7 to 9 hours a night. I'd like to think of these things as sort of a three-legged stool, right? If you're not doing any one of them, it's really hard to keep balanced with the others. The key here is you don't have to strive for perfection. Doing anything is going to be better than nothing. I'm Dr. Sanjay Gupta, helping you live a better life.
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12: After last year's extremely successful reunion tour and the reemergence of Wonderwall from the World Cup, some folks have been speculating that a new Oasis album may be coming. But Liam Gallagher is saying fans shouldn't get their hopes up. Back in 2024, he commented about some great songs his brother Noel has been writing, but he backed off saying it was more of a joke. There are rumors that Oasis could tour again in 2027. The continuing dysfunction of all things Ramones is not waiting. There will be a 50th anniversary concert at the Hollywood Forever Cemetery in Los Angeles next month. There's actually a statue of Joey Ramone there, but Joey Ramone's family was not invited to the event. This probably stems from a series of lawsuits between Joey's family and Johnny Ramone's widow, Linda Cummings Ramone, who's organizing the event. Couldn't put it aside for just one night. The event will be hosted by John

0: on Travolta and feature members of Green Day, Rancid, and Blink 182. Sonic Lunch is back on Thursday with Devin Gilfillian and Al Bettis, who starts the show at Liberty Plaza at 11:30. It's supposed to be like 75 degrees. We'll see you there with Bank of Ann Arbor and 107.1.
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Foo Fighters on Ann Arbor's 107.1. Before that, we heard from Nathaniel Rateliff and the Night Sweats, Lord in there as well, as we move through 107 minutes of nonstop music sponsored by Bank of Ann Arbor. Good morning, I'm Scott Vertical, in for Kelly Brown today until noon, where Mark takes over. And right now, we've got a contest going on, and we want to send you to Denver to see Tame Impala live. We'll throw in airfare, hotel stay, and tickets to the show, but you have to text us the occasional national keyword, and right now that keyword is Currents, C-U-R-R-E-N-T-S, like their third album, Currents, C-U-R-R-E-N-T-S. Text that to 95819, and you're qualified to see Tame Impala live in Denver, and keep listening. More keywords throughout the day and throughout the week. Bare Naked Ladies coming up after Brandi Carlile. It's 107.1.

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Toad the Wet Sprocket on Ann Arbor's 107.1. Bridget Calls Me Baby before that. Indigo Girls in there as well. You're in the middle of 107 minutes of nonstop music, sponsored by Bank of Ann Arbor. Kelly Brown will be back soon. I'm Scott Vertical, and we are all inviting you to come along with us this Thursday morning as we bring back Bank of Ann Arbor's Sonic Lunch. Took the week off for the art fair, as one might imagine, and this week we come back with a bang. Oh my gosh, Al Bettis opening up for Devin Gaffney. It's going to be amazing. Devin always puts on an amazing show. Last year, Al put on his own show that was unfortunately marred by rain. We're not going to have that problem this time around. Al Bettis is going to be able to just do his thing. And then Devin Gaffney is going to do his thing. And we're all going to do our thing for free at Liberty Plaza. It starts at 11:30, and we would love to see you there for Bank of Ann Arbor's Sonic Lunch. We continue now with 107 minutes of nonstop music with a future Sonic Lunch performer. August 20th, you will see Axe and the Hatchet Men. This is their latest Hotel Room. It's Ann Arbor's 107.1. So

Ann Arbor's 107.1 Blondie for your Tuesday morning. Mount Joy before that with Coyote. Good morning. I'm Scott Vertical. Thank you for joining us today. Kelly Brown will be back soon. We are moving through 107 minutes of nonstop music. And coming up in just a little bit, I have your current keyword to get you qualified to see Tame Impala live in Denver. Right now, this guy just celebrated a birthday yesterday, and he's going to be performing live on August 6th at Bank of Ann Arbor Sonic Lunch. It's Michigander, his latest Freaking Out.

I am a huge Charlatans UK fan. I'll be at their show at L Club September 19th. 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

The Fray on Ann Arbor's 107.1. Before that, we heard from Black Keys, Wolf Alice in that set as well. As we move through 107 minutes of nonstop music sponsored by Bank of Ann Arbor. And a reminder that the current keyword for your chance to see Tame Impala live in Denver is Currents, like the name of their third album, Currents, C-U-R-R-E-N-T-S. Text Currents to 95819 and you're qualified to see Tame Impala live in Denver, including hotel, airfare, and concert tickets. And you can qualify as many times as you want. I always say it's like putting raffle tickets in the fishbowl, right? You can put in one raffle ticket and you can win. But if you fill that that fishbowl with raffle tickets, your chances are a lot better. So text as many of these keywords as you can to 95819, Currents, C-U-R-R-E-N-T-S, and good luck. The latest from Beck is Ride Lonesome.

Made in Michigan music is brought to you by Chelsea Lumber on Ann Arbor's 107.1. That is Lord Huron with Not Dead Yet. We've got a new national keyword in the contest, a chance to see Tame Impala in Denver. Covered would be airfare for two, a two-night hotel stay, the concert tickets. Yes, now in order to win, you have to take part by texting the national keywords. And the new national keyword is slow. S-L-O-W, my running speed, slow. Text slow to 95819 to get qualified. It's new music from Cage the Elephant. It's Beaches in Tennessee with Ann Arbor's 107.1.

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Yes, they did that one at Pine Knob on Saturday. The Black Crowes and Hard to Handle with Ann Arbor's 107.1. And have a trinity of women coming up in just a few minutes. The songs all have something in common. First, it's music from Noah Kahan. It's Doors on Ann Arbor's 107.1.

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1: It's Mark Copeland in for Kelly Brown today. I think she's busy interviewing for the Michigan Athletic Director job. I think that's where she is. But today's three songs have something in common. Let's see if you can figure out what that is. We'll start with Sheryl Crow. Oh, you know this one. It's Trinity of Women with Ann Arbor's 107.1.

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1: Join me just after 4 o'clock this afternoon. Today is National Junk Food Day, and we've got something sweet lined up from a compilation of cartoon theme songs. 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

Brandi Carlile and Human with Ann Arbor's 107.1. She will be at Meadowbrook on August 21st. This ain't no party. This ain't no disco. This is Ann Arbor's 107.1 with a timeless cut from Talking Heads.

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1: After last year's extremely successful reunion tour and the reemergence of Wonderwall from the World Cup, some folks have been speculating that a new Oasis album may be coming. But Liam Gallagher is saying fans shouldn't get their hopes up. Back in 2024, he commented about some great songs his brother Noel has been writing, but he backed off saying it was more of a joke. There are rumors that Oasis could tour again in 2027. The continuing dysfunction of all things Ramones is not waiting. There will be a 50th anniversary concert at the Hollywood Forever Cemetery in Los Angeles next month. There's actually a statue of Joey Ramone there, but Joey Ramone's family was not invited to the event. This probably stems from a series of lawsuits between Joey's family and Johnny Ramone's widow, Linda Cummings Ramone, who's organizing the event. Couldn't put it aside for just one night. The event will be hosted by John Travolta and feature members of Green Day, Rancid, and Blink 182. Sonic Lunch is back on Thursday with Devin Gilfillian and Al Bettis, who starts the show at Liberty Plaza at 11:30. It's supposed to be like 75 degrees. We'll see you there with Bank of Ann Arbor and 107.1.

Sonic Lunch is back on Thursday with Devin Gilfillian and Al Bettis, who starts the show at Liberty Plaza at 11:30. Supposed to be like 75 degrees. We'll see you there with Bank of Ann Arbor and 107.1.

The list of artists for Bank of Ann Arbor Sonic Lunch grows and grows, and we added Grace Potter to that list this year for her performance back on June 18th at Michigan Theater. And we've got Devin Gafilian. This will be, I believe, his second time on the list, as he is performing Thursday at Liberty Plaza. Al Bettis gets it going at 11:30. We will see you there. It's music from Incubus. 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

He's been pretty quiet lately. John Mayer and No Such Thing on Ann Arbor's 107.1. It's the latest from Lucy Dacus. This is Planting Tomatoes.

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Lucinda Williams' great song called Can't Let Go on Ann Arbor's 107.1 from one of the best Americana albums ever released in 1998 called Car Wheels on a Gravel Road. It's the latest from Miles Smith. It's Hold Me in the Dark with 107.1.

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Rain Me In, Sam Fender with Olivia Dean on Ann Arbor's 107.1. You know, you have those work hallway conversations. Had a very funny conversation with Scott Vertical, and I'll describe what it was because it's something I do all the time. I know I'm not alone, but he does the same thing. I'll explain it in a minute. Right now, it's Coldplay. 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

0: In Excess and Never Tear Us Apart on Ann Arbor's 107.1. I was having one of those hallway conversations with our morning host, Scott Vertical, today, and it started out talking about you're at some venues when you're in the upper deck for a concert or sporting event, it's pretty steep. Little Caesars Arena is pretty steep. And sometimes you feel like you're going to tumble out of the upper deck, you know, right onto the playing surface. And it's not going to happen, but you get that weird feeling in the back of your head like it's going to happen. And it's a little bit scary. He told me something that he does the same thing I do. Walking down the street, if you walk anywhere near a sewer grate, you have a death grip on your keys because you're so afraid of dropping your keys down the sewer grate. I am so scared of doing that because, you know, even if someone would go retrieve my keys, I don't know that I would want them back after that point. And I have done this. I dropped my keys down an elevator shaft when I lived in an apartment building in Georgia, sixth floor. I was going through my mail as I was coming in. It was after midnight, and I fumbled my keys. It went right down the crack between the elevator door and the floor. And so I lost a set of keys for a couple of days. They did get them for me, but it was embarrassing. Coming up, we've got music from Of Monsters and Men. We've got a new national keyword for Tame Impala in Denver. And we've got to talk about concert tickets with 107.1.
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7: I read this interesting story the other day, which was written by a colleague of mine, about why so-called, quote, admin nights are the new book club for busy adults. Now, I learned this is a term coined by journalist Chris Collin, who wrote about this life hack in the Wall Street Journal. An admin night is when people come together for a night, a fun night, while holding one another accountable to an assignment. The ones usually considered back burner tasks, the ones that you've been putting off. The person you choose to do an admin night with matters a lot because that's your accountability partner. That's what one person told us. People love the social aspect because it can bring these boring tasks to light, make them feel more fun, and where you go matters as well. You need to have enough space and hopefully not too many distractions. And again, don't forget to leave some time for fun. I'm Dr. Sanjay Gupta, helping you live a better life.
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11: Whether you're a student, teacher, or parent, we could all use a little extra cash at the beginning of the school year. 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

of Monsters and Men, Ordinary Creature on Ann Arbor's 107.1. Started a contest yesterday. It's going for a couple of weeks. This is during the weekdays. We give you national keywords. You text those keywords to 95819 to qualify for a trip to Denver to see Tame Impala at Ball Arena September 11th. This would be airfare for two, a two-night hotel stay, and the two concert tickets. And the new national keyword is Rush, R-U-S-H. Text Rush, as in their album, The Slow Rush. You want to text that to 95819. Get qualified for the grand prize. It's Cage the Elephant at Social Cues on Ann Arbor's 107.1.

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1: The month of July has been pretty difficult on the environment. Smoke, heat, drought, and more. And it's time to get a little bit serious for Wednesday morning's A20 update. Dr. Missy Stultz and I are going to have kind of a serious discussion about the environment, and I do hope you join us at 7 o'clock. You're going to hear new music from Biba Doobie, the latest from Bridget Calls Me Baby, the latest from Sonic Lunch artist Axe and the Hatchet Men as well. 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

Jack Johnson sitting, waiting, wishing on Ann Arbor's 107.1. Loved being out at Art Fair, and unfortunately, we missed a day on Friday because the air quality issues were so bad, and just wanted to heed the warning to stay inside that day, so we missed Friday. And I do feel bad about that, but we had to put safety first. Now, Thursday's air quality wasn't all that good, and I was out there for 5 hours doing my afternoon show, and I am still feeling the effects from that because I'm getting winded very easily. Now, yes, it could be age. It could be weight related, but no, it is different than it was 2 weeks ago. And I think it's a direct result of being outside for so long Thursday. Sometimes you should heed the warnings, but we really wanted to be out at Art Fair. So you have to kind of balance it out. It's music from Natalie Merchant. This is Wonder with Ann Arbor's 107.1.

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And Zingerman's, you might want to get a number two ready for around 2 o'clock. 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

That's a revivalist. It's Heartstop on Ann Arbor's 107.1. The album's coming out on Friday called Get It Honest. Kopi's cover of the day coming up just after 4 o'clock. Today is National Junk Food Day, so we've got something sweet lined up for Kopi's cover of the day. It's music from the Killers. It's Bright Lights with 107.1.

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1: Today is National Junk Food Day. I don't know why I know that. It's just something I looked up last week. And I wanted to play a song from a great compilation of cartoon songs done by 90s alternative artists called Saturday Morning. And this is Semisonic with Mary Lou Lord covering the Archies' Sugar Sugar for National Junk Food Day on Ann Arbor's 107.1.

Back with Ride Lonesome on Ann Arbor's 107.1. The Ride Lonesome album will be out on September 18th and out on August 28th. First new album in over a decade from Alabama Shakes called I Must Be Dreaming. 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
1: Gregory Alan Isakov, great indie folk singer-songwriter, will be at Masonic Temple in Detroit on October 6th. And I've got a pair of tickets. If you'd like to win these tickets, call 734-998-1071. It's music from Hozier.

Counting Crows with their accidental hit, Einstein on the Beach, with Ann Arbor's 107.1. Ben from Ann Arbor called up. He wins tickets to go see Gregory Alan Isaacoff at Masonic Temple in Detroit on October 6th. And in about 2 minutes and 55 seconds, I'll open up the 107.1 ticket window. Tickets to see Ray LaMontagne at the Fox Theater in Detroit. Wouldn't you know, this song is just a little less than 2 minutes and 55 seconds. It's Jesse Wells. Won't you come out tonight with 107.1?

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1: Ray LaMontagne is finally going to be in Detroit on September 20th at the Fox, a show that he delayed a year. I've got tickets to see Ray. If you want to win them, call 734-998-1071. 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
1: After last year's extremely successful reunion tour and the reemergence of Wonderwall from the World Cup, some folks have been speculating that a new Oasis album may be coming. But Liam Gallagher is saying fans shouldn't get their hopes up. Back in 2024, he commented about some great songs his brother Noel has been writing, but he backed off saying it was more of a joke. There are rumors that Oasis could tour again in 2027. The continuing dysfunction of all things Ramones is not waiting. There will be a 50th anniversary concert at the Hollywood Forever Cemetery in Los Angeles next month. There's actually a statue of Joey Ramone there, but Joey Ramone's family was not invited to the event. This probably stems from a series of lawsuits between Joey's family and Johnny Ramone's widow, Linda Cummings Ramone, who's organizing the event. Couldn't put it aside for just one night. The event will be hosted by John Travolta and feature members of Green Day, Rancid, and Blink 182. Sonic Lunch is back on Thursday with Devin Gilfillian and Al Bettis, who starts the show at Liberty Plaza at 11:30. It's supposed to be like 75 degrees. We'll see you there with Bank of Ann Arbor and 107.1.

Tracy Chapman, Give Me One Reason with Ann Arbor's 107.1. We gave away tickets for Ray LaMontagne a few minutes ago. Mark from Ann Arbor called up and won, but then he called me back. He said, I'm going to be out of town that day. So then we did it again. We gave away the tickets, and now Caroline from Ann Arbor is the winner. She is going to see Ray LaMontagne on Sunday, September 20th at the Fox Theater. But if you didn't win this time around, we will have tickets all week long. It's music from Noah Kahan. It's Doors with 107.1.

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We sure can. It's another Made in Michigan track from Chelsea Lumber and Ann Arbor's 107.1.

Brandi Carlile with Life on the Run on Ann Arbor's 107.1. We're going to have tickets to give away for her Meadowbrook show on August 21st next week with the 107.1 ticket window. Echo and the Bunnymen going to release a new album September 18th called Apples for Isaac. Looking forward to that. This goes back to 1987. It's Lips Like Sugar with 107.1.

I am a huge Charlatans UK fan. I'll be at their show at L Club September 19th. You want to join me? Win tickets all week with Ann Arbor's 107.1.

The Police with So Lonely. It's Ann Arbor's 107.1. Happy Tuesday. I'm Derek. Very grateful to have you along. And straight ahead, Amy Winehouse. You know I'm no good. After Miles Smith, this is Hold Me in the Dark with 107.1.

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of Monsters and Men with Little Talks with Ann Arbor's 107.1. Dare I say timeless cut? Well, for me personally, that is a timeless cut. Music next hour from the likes of X and the Hatchet Men, maybe Matthew Sweet, and also Kafune, all next on 107.1.

Singer-songwriter and farmer Gregory Allen Isakoff is coming to the Masonic Temple for a show on October 6th. Win tickets all week with the 107.1 ticket window.